take my hand and come with me, because you look so fine that I really want to make you mine. I say you look so fine that I really want to make you mine. 4, 5, 6, come on and get your kicks. Now you don't

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I said you look so fine that I really want to make you mine. 4, 5, 6, come on and get your kicks. Now you don't need

0: Mensch, du bist gut genug. 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
1: You are enough, and anyone who tells you otherwise isn't worth your time.
2: 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Yes, I'm talking to you.
1: Other people didn't always believe in me, and in those times, I had to believe in myself. Plus, nothing's better than proving people wrong. Make a list of the things you love about yourself. They can be big or small, like, I cook a mean chicken pot pie, or I'm a great mom. If you tell yourself enough nice things, eventually, you'll believe them too.
0: Yeah.
1: Go in with confidence. You got in the door because you deserve to be there. Don't forget that, and don't let it hit you on the way in.
0: Ja, du bist gut genug, Dolly Parton. Das Album der Woche jetzt, Rockstar. Zusammen mit Linda Perry. What's up? Wundervoll. Liebe Grüße nach oben.

that takes its time. About to check outside the game. And you know what I'm talking about. Just let me know if you wanna go to that whole mile on the range. They got a lot of nice girls.